it went diamond. Yo, 5 carat VVS with the F coloring, course of coloring. Checked everything in life I ever wanted off the bucket list. I'm starting to have to come up with shit. I could only fuck so many Brazilian butt lifts. Dinner's brunches with veal cutlet. Female succubus with the duck lips. Drunk my kids like a sun kiss. All for one bubblegum stick. Gun come with a switch. Double M's on the 600 bands. I'm playing with M's. I just caught my second win. I wrote this in the West Wing at the crib. My wrist and fingers in the fridge. It's brick. My wrist just went diamond in this bitch. Violent with the twist. Throw some ice in. Made it solid. This wrist of mine is not get tired. It went diamond. It went diamond.

0: but the glamour and sense of the outrageous seems to be missing these days. Perhaps the most spectacular of all the old star homes is this one.
1: Consider this. On a single day in 2004, the Sultan reportedly visited the Rolls-Royce dealership in England because he was in the mood for Rolls. But he didn't buy one, he bought 12.

0: time is it? Now you go to the end. Trying to think, should I hit that T.O. spot, hit that L.A.?
1: Yo!
0: Man, next week we going to the Bay, so. Hey, that go mad. Hey, man.
2: Yeah, is that Mad Lib? Hey, what's up, Mad Lib? What's up?
0: Three, four.

0: Mad selection. Damn.
1: Oh,
0: 1969 Axelrod.
1: That look nice.
0: Steve Coon. You know that got some Fender Rhodes on it. Oh shit, I ain't seen that Roy Ayers.
1: Oh,
0: 1968. Goodyear. What about that bug out shit?
1: Nah.
0: Or that cone.
1: Or that.
0: I ain't wasting my money. Hey, kill my record. Yeah. Put that back. Oh, boy, sweet. Put it back.
1: Man, they got mad.
0: Man, it's cold as fuck out here.
1: True.
0: Come on.
1: Like that.
0: Man.
1: Two hits and pass, man. What the

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1: But you know you, and you know me. We're brothers. You want the best. I don't care what you got, you want the best.

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1: You ain't really that.
0: Niggas think they luchadores, you ain't really do that. I stepped in scheming with a half ounce in my jacket pocket. I work harder than my peers, but get half the profits. All these niggas shucking and

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0: starts in the church. 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
1: The melodious mosaic

0: It's time you believed in a new kind of horror. 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
1: The best of them all.
0: Something you wouldn't dare to imagine has happened to the children. Something beyond your worst fears.
2: Jenny. Jenny, darling, is that you? 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
0: Something evil is happening, and it's happening inside the children.
3: I said to stop it! Cut it out! 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
0: The children will take you one step beyond horror to sheer terror.
5: I'll clap my hands and this computer will go on like this.
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0: Why did you do this? Well, what is the charge? Eating a meal? A succulent Chinese meal? 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
1: Yo, somebody asked me an interesting question yesterday. They asked me, do I sample at all? Don't get it wrong, I love original production, you know, I create that. But I also love, you know, sampling. I mean, it's nothing like walking into your favorite record store, walking down your favorite aisle, going through the records, and then boom, the cover just hit you. And, you know, you let the imagination run, you know,

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2: Good evening, ladies and gentlemen. Bonsoir, mesdames, messieurs. Guten Abend, meine Damen und Herren. We present to you today the greatest thing that ever came out of Africa. We present to you today Fela and the African 70, playing a music that is backed with politics. Fela, a musician struggling for the emancipation of the black race all over the world. Fela, the musician fighting not for money, but fighting for justice, fighting against suffering, and fighting for progress for his people. This musician you are going to see this evening, and it's going to be the beginning of a new history for you and for us, because for a long time, very little has been known about Africa from Europe. Today, we open a new page where you get an experience of a real African music from this most wonderful, great musician. You're going to see something very original, politically, religiously, and musically. And now, for an experience you never had before, for the greatest musician we have just been speaking about, I'm not going to keep you waiting too long. I'm going to bring him in, and you are going to remain here spellbound for many minutes, listening to the most wonderful political music that ever came out of any part of the world, from a musician called Fela Anikulapo Kuti. Here he comes.

You know, as a foreigner, I must be happy to be in Berlin because when I'm in Berlin, I'm here to learn something new. I don't want to jive you here tonight, my friends, brothers and sisters. I want to present myself as an African. I want you to look at me as something new that you do not have any knowledge about. Because most 99.9% of the information you get about Africa is wrong. Someone told me, he says, if you're African, why are you wearing European dresses? I said to him, you cannot say it is European dresses because that is a matter of history, and that is only for a symposium discussion in future. Brothers, sisters, friends, I'm going to play a tune. I want to play a tune that is called VIP. VIP means very important personality. Somebody, great man. Ho, ho. But you see, these VIPs, when they get too rich, they do not want to see the ordinary man on the street who is poor. If you don't understand my language, I'm sorry, I can't help you. If you do not want to hear, other people want to hear. And it's the right of all human beings to respect other people's feelings. For me, I give them a name, VIP, means vagabonds in power.

I just had some news that in my country, Nigeria, they are going to watch the show tonight. And I hope they're watching the show now.